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want to win £20 to spend on food or drink in a lovely refurbished pub. The newly refurbished Seaside Pub in Minster-on-Sea, formerly known as the Beach Bar, are kindly giving away a voucher for £20 to spend in their bar or restaurant. 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How easy is that? 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
1: 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David Cloke.

0: just go through it together, just make sure we know what we're both getting into. So my end of the bargain is that I'll play you great songs from 1960 to 1995, the songs you would have heard on the old analog radio, AM and FM, and your end of the bargain is pretty simple. 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This is David Cloak from agesradio.com on the analog ears with Chris Difford, rarely fronting up Squeeze. Cool for Cats, obviously did them good because it was their first top 10 hit in the UK, number 2, 1979. Talking Heads with a follow up to Road to Nowhere, 1985, number 17, and she was. And Smokey Robinson and the Miracles, classic Tamla, number 1, 1970.
1: To the left, to the right, step it up, it's alright.

0: when I realised that you'll never ever be able to see him live again. It's a great tragedy he's no longer around. Gary Moore. He's released 53 singles, only two of which actually have got into the top 10, Out in the Fields with Phil Lynott, and Parisian Walkways. Theirs is number 20 hit from 1986, Over the Hills and Far Away. And before that, Stereo MCs from Nottingham with Step It Up, one of four singles from the album Connected, got to number 12 in 1992.
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0: 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First top 20 hit in 1977, getting to number 11 for the producer, composer and performer Andrew Gold, Lonely Boy. You may also remember him as one half of Wax. Remember the one hit wonder, Bridge to Your Heart? And there, the 1968 platinum seller, covered by Guns N' Roses in 1994, Sympathy for the Devil, the Rolling Stones.
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0: Let's take you now to 1976, one of 50 singles from the ELO, and this was their biggest hit of that year. Got to number 4, Living Thing on the Analog.

0: Mr. Crow, because apparently that's what his elementary school teacher used to call him. Aldelmo Fauna Ciari. Well, I hope I've got that right. With Paul Young. Now, I do know I've got that right. Top 10 just about everywhere in 1991. Got to number 4 in the UK on the analogue ears.
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I'm David Cloak with Technotronic, a song that, I don't know, seems to get mixed up between being a 90s hit or an 80s hit. It was actually released and became a hit in 89. I don't know why you see it on lots of compilation albums for 1990. Is it me? It probably is. Number ones everywhere, including the UK. Before that, Andy Bell, Vince Clarke, an incredible 62 singles together, but that was the only single from Crackers International, number two, 1989.

Hope you'll agree with me. Some stunning, stunning songs on the Analog Ears from AgesRadio.com. It's the Eagles, one of those nights, one of these nights, 1975. Got to number 23 in the UK. Before that, Carl Wallinger, formerly from the Waterboys, set out and set up the World Party. Their only hit of 1993, Is It Like Today? And we'll finish this hour of the Analog Ears with the Isley Brothers.

0: another beautiful version, Harvest for the World, the Isley Brothers on the Analog Ears from 1976.
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1995. Got number six in the US for South Carolina's Hootie and the Blowfish. Only Want to Be With You. Before that, I think the best soundtrack song of the 80s, Huey Lewis and the News, The Power of Love from Back to the Future, number one, 1985. Was that better than Survivor, Eye of the Tiger? Let me know. 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This is David Cloak. Welcome to the Analog Years. It's Howard Jones now.

1995. We call them the analog years because it's the era before digital radio, when it was launched in the UK in 1995. Howard Jones, Like to Get to Know You Well. First single from Dreams Into Action. Actually, it was one of five singles. Number four, 1984. And there, from 1974, Pilots, One Hit Wonder with Magic. Let's take a 70s song, give it a 90s feel to Kim Wilde, If I Can't Have You.

0: position number 12, and doing a little research, as I like to do when preparing a show. Larry Fleck from Billboard called this version energetic rendition, or an energetic rendition, adding it's a delicious guilty pleasure oozing with over-the-top strings and angelic backing vocals. Clearly he liked it.
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From Berlin, some brilliant Eurodance, 1994. Number two for MC Saar and The Real McCoy with Another Night.

0: died at the age of 57, 1999. Curtis Mayfield, his first and only top 20 hit in the UK, got to number 12 in 1971. Move On Up, and the final UK number one single to date for Rod Stewart, 1983, and Baby Jane.
1: The analogue years.
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double release in the 60s, 1964 and 1969, number 28 and number 4 respectively, for Marco and the Vandellas and Dancing in the Street. That's a song that's been covered by quite a few people. The Kinks, the Mamas and the Papas, Little Richard, the Grateful Dead. I remember the David Bowie and Mick Jagger charity record cover, but it's also been covered by Van Halen. And that's the version I've really got to dig out sometime. Carry on.

0: 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This is David Cloak from agesradio.com. 1976 radio hit from Kansas, who, yes, actually did come from Kansas. Carry On Wayward Son on the analog years.
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0: unmistakable Wet, Wet, Wet with the Trogs classic Lovers All Around from Four Weddings and a Funeral. Number one, 1994. Stayed there for quite a long time. Do you remember how many weeks it stayed at number one? Well, in the grand total, 15 weeks. I'm sure they were feeling good after that.
1: Birds flying high, you know how I feel. Sun in the sky, you know how I feel. Breeze drifting on by, you know how I feel. It's a new dawn, it's a new day.

bouncing around on the analog ears. Feeling Good, Nina Simone. Recorded in 1965, but released in 1994 as part of a very best compilation. What's Going On, Marvin Gaye from 1971. And Chicago, You're the Inspiration, 1984, number 14 on the analog ears. And that's it for this edition. Thank you so much indeed for your company. This is David Cloak. Stay safe, and we'll see you again. And I'll leave you with a number one from 1988, Yaz and the Plastic Population. The

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welcome to our Sunday service on Sheppey FM. My name is Phil and I am from the Oasis Community Hub here on Sheppey. Whether you're listening with a cup of tea in your hand, driving somewhere peaceful, or simply enjoying a quiet moment at home, or you have kids screaming at your feet, thank you for joining us today. As autumn begins and the rhythm of a new season begins to take shape, many people find themselves reflecting on life's deeper questions. Questions about identity, purpose, meaning. I mean, I find myself asking, how have we got to October already? And why are there Christmas decorations in the shops? Perhaps one of the most important questions, though, any of us will ever ask is simply, who am I? And today we're going to explore that question through a beautiful image of boats and anchors and ropes. And we'll be thinking about what keeps us steady when life becomes uncertain and where we find our deepest sense of belonging. But let's begin with a song of worship. And our first song today is Cornerstone by Hillsong Worship.

0: Easter Proof.
1: Loving God, as we listen to this show today, quiet our hearts and minds. Where we have become distracted, draw us back to what matters most. Where we feel anxious, give us peace. And where we feel adrift, help us discover again what anchors and holds us secure. And may these next few moments bring encouragement, hope, and fresh perspective. Amen. If you have ever sat beside a harbour and watched the boats, you may have noticed something quite interesting. When a boat is safely moored, it is usually secured in two ways. An anchor is lowered beneath the surface and fixed firmly into something solid below. And at the same time, ropes are attached to something outside the boat. Perhaps a harbour wall. Perhaps a fixed post. Perhaps a buoy. The anchor and the tether work together. One keeps the boat grounded and the other keeps it connected. And together, they prevent drifting. And when the boat is secure, something wonderful becomes possible. Rest. The crew can stop striving, stop navigating, stop battling currents. They can simply be still. Life can often feel rather different. Many of us spend our days navigating demands, expectations, pressures, and uncertainties. We work really hard. We care for others. We solve problems. We keep moving and striving. And often we don't realize how far we've drifted until we suddenly feel exhausted, lost, or disconnected. Perhaps that's why the question, "Who am I?" matters so much, because our answer determines what we are anchored in and what we are tethered to. Our reading today is taken from chapter 6 of the book of Hebrews in the New Testament, and the writer says this: "Because God wanted to make the unchanging nature of his purpose very clear to the heirs of what was promised, he confirmed it with an oath. God did this so that by two unchangeable things in which it is impossible for God to lie, we who have fled to take hold of the hope set before us may be greatly encouraged. We have this hope as an anchor for the soul, firm and secure. It enters the inner sanctuary behind the curtain, where our forerunner, Jesus, has entered on our behalf." The writer of Hebrews offers a remarkable image here, not an anchor for a boat, but an anchor for the soul. We all anchor ourselves somewhere. Sometimes we anchor ourselves in achievement, sometimes reputation, sometimes success, sometimes the approval of other people, sometimes possessions. But many of us eventually discover that these things make poor anchors, because achievements fade, opinions change, careers shift, circumstances alter, and what seemed solid can suddenly feel uncertain. Yet the Christian faith offers a different place to anchor ourselves, not in what we do, not in what we own, not even in what others think of us, but in God's love. A love that does not need to be earned. A love that remains constant. A love that says, "You are my beloved." And when we know ourselves as loved by God, we begin to navigate life differently. We stop trying to prove our worth. We stop measuring ourselves against everyone else. We stop living from insecurity. We begin instead to live from our belovedness. And perhaps that changes how we answer the question, "Who am I?" Not simply, "I am what I do," or "I am what I have achieved," but "I am loved. I am known. I belong."

That song was Though I Feel Afraid by Ian White. The beginning of autumn often brings fresh starts. Schools return, projects begin, diary pages fill up, and new opportunities emerge. But alongside all the plans and the responsibilities, perhaps this season invites us to something a bit quieter. Gentleness. Sometimes we look at ourselves through the eyes of criticism. We only see our failings, only our regrets, only the places where we wish we were different. Yet Jesus consistently looked at people differently. He saw possibility, always. He saw dignity, always. He saw value, always. Even in those who could not yet see it themselves. And maybe we need to learn to do the same, to look at ourselves with a bit of compassion and a bit of tenderness, to recognize that despite our imperfections, there is good within us, there is worth within us, there is something precious that God delights in. When that becomes our anchor, we can face the future with greater confidence and with greater peace. Let us pray. God of love, thank you for creating each one of us uniquely and wonderfully. Help us to see ourselves as you see us. Where we are overly critical, teach us gentleness. Where we feel inadequate, remind us of our value. Where we feel lost, help us rediscover our true identity. Anchor us in your love. Tether us to hope. Guide us through every changing season of life. Amen. Our next song is The Goodness of God by Bethel Music.

As today's reflection comes to a close, perhaps there is one question to carry with you into the week ahead. What am I anchored in? When storms come, what holds me steady? When pressure increases, where do I turn? When fears arise, what reminds me who I truly am? For Christians, the answer ultimately rests not in ourselves, but in Christ, the one who calls us beloved, the one who offers hope, the one who remains faithful when circumstances change. May that hope become an anchor for your souls, firm, secure, and steady. Loving God, we pray for those who feel adrift today, for those struggling with anxiety, for those who are grieving, for those facing difficult decisions, for young people beginning a new term, for teachers, parents, carers, and support workers, for all who feel alone or uncertain. May they discover courage, support, and hope. We pray for our communities, for peace where there is conflict, for understanding where there is division, for compassion where there is suffering, and for all who serve others quietly and faithfully each day. Lord, in your mercy, hear our prayer. Amen. And so before our final blessing, our final song is by Bill Withers, and we're going to hear him sing, "Lean on Me."

0: As we finish, may you go into the week ahead knowing that you are deeply loved. May you find an anchor that holds firm. May you discover the strength to navigate whatever lies ahead. And may you look upon yourself with tenderness, recognizing your God-given worth and belovedness. May the peace of God surround you, the love of God sustain you, and the hope of Christ anchor your soul, today and always. Amen. So thank you for joining me today on Sheppey FM. Have a peaceful rest of your Sunday and a blessed week ahead. And see you next time.
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Want to win £20 to spend on food or drink in a lovely refurbished pub? 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How easy is that? Good luck, everybody.

0: And that was Phil Collins with In The Air Tonight. And hello, it's a good morning from me, Luke, taking you through right from 10:30 right up until 1 p.m. with the Sunday Brunch Show. 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

And that was Neo with One in a Million. Now coming up next, we've got Nelly with Just a Dream, and then Michael Jackson featuring Akon with Hold My Hand.

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4: And this afternoon is expected to be dry and settled, with sunny spells and some areas of a cloud. And tonight will be dry with variable cloud and clear spells to start. In the early hours, cloud will thicken from the southwest, but a few clear breaks will still remain. Your UV is moderate and your pollution is low. Your sunrise was at 13 minutes past 7 this morning, and your sunset is at 13 minutes past 6 this evening. Your highest temperature today is 15, your lowest is 13 degrees. Now looking at the tide times, we are on a low tide at 2.28 metres, and your next high tide is at 42 minutes past 1 this afternoon at 5.88 metres. That's all for your weather for now. You'll be updated again in 2 hours' time.

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0: And that was Lock Eisen with Me Without You. 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
0: And yes, it's the Sunday Spotlight time. So this week I've chosen Rag & Bone Man for my artist. And a couple of facts about this artist. He's a British singer known for his deep, soulful voice, emotional lyrics, and a powerful blend of blues, soul, and pop. Now, the first song I've got coming up is Rag & Bone Man with Skin.
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0: It was almost love. It was
1: and
0: almost.
1: And that was Dragon Boy Man with Skin. Now, a couple of facts about that song. It was it showcases his mix of soulful vocals, and the song focuses on love, closeness, and emotional connection. It became the standout song off the album Human and was performed at the 2018 Brit Awards. Now, coming up next, we got Dragon Boy Man with Human.

0: me.
1: And that was Dragon Boy Man with Human. Now, a couple of facts about that song. It was his breakthrough hit back in 2016, which helped establish his deep, powerful voice. And the song is about no one being perfect, and we all are the same no matter what disabilities or what we look like. Now, coming up next, we got Rag and Bone Man with Grace.

0: And that was Dragon Bowman with Grace back from 2017. And that song focuses on love, regret, change, and the possibility of redemption. And it reflects on the heartbreak, mistakes, and the struggle to move forward. It suggests that some people can learn from painful experiences and find a way to forgive themselves. Now, that is the end of the Sunday Spotlight section of my show. So coming up next, we've got Drake featuring Rihanna with Take Care.
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0: That was Naughty Boy featuring Emily Sunde with Wonder. Now coming up next, we've got Michael Jackson with Love Never Felt So Good, then Jamiroquai with Cosmic Girl.
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1: 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And the cost of that session is just a £1 donation per week. 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Under 21s, and that's at the Shinest East Working Men's Club. That is a £3 per child. That's all for your community news for now. You'll be updated again in 2 hours' time with Mick Terry.
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1: Want to win £20 to spend on food or drink in a lovely refurbished pub? 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

What's rah-rah with Welcome to My Life. Now coming up next, we've got Terry Green with Two Wrongs Don't Make It Right. Then Tony Girl with I'm So Addicted to You.

synchronize hearts as they beat, creating the perfect streamlined flow. And no matter what, I can always relate to your tempo. Making love to you is the best high.

That was Tony Gale with I'm So Addicted to You. Now coming up next, we've got G. Eilish with a Beautiful Girl, then Tommy G with a Sister Sister.

Made on Sheppey, for the people of Sheppey.

6 with Missing You. Now coming up next, we've got Stephanie Rees with It's Falling in Love. And Sanvi with

0: Kenneth Sherman with Girls, and unfortunately it has become time for me to end my show. So it's goodbye from me, Luke, and taking you through from 1 till 4 with the Riding Point and New Music Review is Mick Terry. I'll be leaving you with Tone Stiff with Smoking in the Park, and then Empress Actra with A Broken Soul. See you all next week. Bye bye.
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1: 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So don't be afraid to check their medication. 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
2: Good afternoon. Talking of the afternoon, it's expected to be dry and settled with sunny spells and some areas of cloud around as well. Looking at this evening and tonight, will be dry with variable cloud and clear spells to start with. In the early hours, cloud will thicken from the southwest, but a few clear breaks will still remain. Let's tell you a little bit more about what's going on. The pollution is low, the UV is in the mid-range. Wind speed currently around about 8 miles per hour, gentle breeze from the west. As we go down the afternoon into the evening, right down to about 3 or 4 by the time we reach early evening. The visibility is very good at the moment. Temperature is around 14 to 15. Again, after dark, dropping down to 13 by around 7 o'clock. Tidal information for you. I can tell you there's a high tide coming at 1:42 this afternoon. Quite high at 5.88 metres. And a low tide is coming at 12 minutes past 8. And that'll be 0.58, so just over 5.5 metres. And the sunset will be at 13 minutes past 6.
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And hello there once again, Mick Terry with you until 4 o'clock this afternoon with a new edition of Riding Point, including the new music review. It's the show I do a couple of times a month where I play lots of new stroke recent music and tell you a little bit about the songs and the artists involved. Music from all around the world. And interspersed with those songs, a few classics from way back in time over the decades. We also have a featured artist, which of course we've been featuring for most of the year now, Raoul Mallow, the lead vocalist, of course, with the Mavericks for many, many years. And also have a classic album. Have we got the Beatles today for that? Yes. So lots of great music to hear and to hear about. I'll say thank you to Luke for the last show. Some cracking tunes there. I love that version of the Moments Girls. I'll have to check that one out. How is your Sunday going so far? Hope it's all right. Hope you're all right as well. Hope you're having a spiffing weekend. Showing my age now, aren't I, with that word spiffing? Well, the weather's still very reasonable, isn't it, for October? No, I've said that, I've probably done the thing on it, haven't I? Well, let's start off with a classic song then, all the way back. A single released and a big, big hit in 1967 for the Kinks. And this about sums up this time of year. This is Autumn Almanac. Here we go.

Such a clever and brilliant songwriter, Ray Davies there, of course. An Autumn Almanac there from the Kinks. That gets us off and running. Let's go to the first of our new songs today. Lately been played on this radio station, not recently, but a while back. And her name is Rachel Sage. As well as going solo, she also has another project with The Sequins, a band called The Sequins, which she's part of. And it says here, Rachel Sage, alongside her longtime band The Sequins, has released her reflective new full-length studio album Under My Canopy. Reinvention of songs from their previously lauded studio album Canopy. Under My Canopy features fresh acoustic instrumentation and imaginative new arrangements, confidently spanning the genres of Americana, pop and neo-folk. The record offers listeners a beautifully crafted, deeply heartfelt assortment of songs that find common ground in themes of living a purposeful and joyful life, rooted in inclusiveness, equality and non-violence. Sounds good to me. Rachel Sage here with The Sequins, and this is a version of a song made famous by Buddy Holly. This is Every Day.

Isn't that a great version of what was already a classic song there? Rachel Sage in the Sequins, and all proceeds for that song go to the Buddy Holly Educational Foundation. Now, if I scroll up here while talking to you and go over to that and click on that, I'm looking at her website, in fact, which is rachelsage.com. Upcoming shows, it says here. And she's got some shows here in the UK coming up, starting on the 22nd of this month, which is in Balham in London. And then she goes to Bath, Southampton, Sheffield, Edinburgh, Manchester on the 30th. And on Halloween, she's in Milton Keynes at the Stables. So, yeah, check her out if you fancy going to see her. Rachel Sage in the Sequins there. Next up, group I played before, by the name of the White House. I'll tell you a little bit about them and the song after we've heard it, which is called Look at Us Now.

The latest from the White House. He is a celebrated urban country artist originating from Waterloo, Ontario in Canada. And he's quickly becoming recognised as one of the most top independent Canadian country artists in Canada. His name is actually Chris Hale. That's it, Chris Hale. Yes, couldn't read my own writing there for a minute. This award-winning singer-songwriter is renowned for merging the rich narrative style of country music with the lively energy of urban sound. With a signature genre-defying approach, the White House has paved a unique path in the music industry, connecting deeply with audiences throughout authentic expression, raw emotion, and real-life storytelling. The White House, which is spelled W-H-Y-T House, whitehouse.com. You can find out more. And title of that song, Look At Us Now. Next up, we have Molly Frost. I've played Molly on this show before. She's from Sweden, a talented Swedish singer who has been active in the music scene for over 20 years. She has a Master of Fine Arts from the Royal Academy of Music in Stockholm, has performed as a background singer for several famous Swedish artists. Now she's taking her place at the front of the stage as a solo artist with her latest single, The Sky Is Still Blue. Previous singles were called Inspiration and Time. They gained significant radio airplay in various countries. Molly Frost's music is available through Apple Music, where fans can listen to her top songs and albums, if you feel like it. So Molly Frost and The Sky Is Still Blue.

Music from Sweden there, Molly Frost and the Sky. It's still blue. It is amongst the clouds at the moment here anyway, but we won't worry about that, will we? Back in time we go now to 1980-81-ish. John Anderson, who for many years lead singer with the progressive rock band Yes, teamed up with the keyboard specialist Vangelis, who originally was part of Aphrodite's Child with Demis Roussos and others back in the late 60s, early 70s. Anyway, John and Vangelis got together, recorded an album, released this track. It was a big hit single for them. I Hear You Now.

John Evangelist there, and I hear you now. Dean Grant is a water based singer songwriter. He has gained attention for his heartfelt song Love from a Distance, which explores themes of love, distance, and longing. His collaboration with producer Stuart Epps, known for working with renowned artists such as Elton John and Oasis, has resulted in a poignant track. Fans can listen to Love from a Distance and learn more about Dean Grant by visiting Stuart Epps' website or through his music on Epps Records, and also going to deucemusic.com. Thank you, Rob, for sending that one down. And here is Dean Grant.

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That was Jeffrey Dallet there. He's from Denver, USA, with a sound that lives somewhere near between the storytelling heart of folk and a rebellious spirit of rock and roll. The combination he aptly calls folk and roll. Jeffrey Dallet's music has been known to hit hard, but there's also a softer, more vulnerable side which can be heard on his new single, Someday, which is what you just heard there. Originally a simple guitar and vocal composition, the sound found new life when Dallet teamed up with producer Stuart Epps. Together they transformed its intimate beginnings into a richly produced track, adding layers of instrumentation without losing the honesty and raw emotion at its core. So yes, a great, great song from Jeffrey Dallet. Moving on to Michael James Bauer, Florida's talented singer, it says here. Morris James Bauer is a talented singer-songwriter from Florida, USA, with over 30 years of experience in performance and songwriting. He has a passion for pop music of all genres and has played in various types of bands, including wedding bands, country and more. His latest single, I Need Love, showcases his musical talent, which can be found on his website and social media platforms. Again, courtesy of Deuce Music, as was the Jeffrey Dallet one. This is Michael Bauer and I Need Love.

0: Cracking little song, wasn't it?
1: Yeah.
0: From Michael Bauer, B-A-U-E-R, all the way from Florida, US of A. And I Need Love. I hope you enjoyed that. Check him out. Check out his music. Great stuff. This is Riding Point. I'm Mick T. With until 4 o'clock this afternoon when we have the Shippy Chart, of course, coming up. And got a little jingle thing to play out about our Seaside Bar competition. And then we'll have a classic track from Jeff Buckley.
2: Want to win £20 to spend on food or drink in a lovely refurbished pub? The newly refurbished Seaside Pub in Minster-on-Sea, formerly known as the Beach Bar, are kindly giving away a voucher for £20 to spend in their bar or restaurant. No purchase necessary, no obligation to spend more, no catch, no questions to answer. 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A winner is selected at random every week at 11:20 a.m. on our youth show. How easy is that? Good luck, everybody.

I'm sure we've all got our favourite versions of that song. It was written, of course, by Leonard Cohen. And it was a big number one hit, wasn't it, years ago, for Alexandra Burke. I think she won X Factor or something with it, and went to number one. That song, on the back of Hearst's version, and the re-release, of course, of Leonard Cohen's, that got back in the charts as well, or into the charts for the first time. Taken from his album Grace, that's the great Jeff Buckley there with Hallelujah. Back to the new music. Oh, big thank you for your comments and your phone call, Neil. So thank you very much for that. Appreciated. The Mackenzie Fix, they are a London-based alternative pop rock band led by musician-songwriter Ewan Mackenzie. He has an eclectic collection of songs and releases behind his back. His music is kaleidoscopic and diverse, it says here. He's continuously finding new ways to express himself through a broad sonic palette. The musical journey began back in the 1990s with early demos championed by A&R mogul Peter Whitehead of Radiohead and Muse fame. Appearing on industry and unsigned compilations with the likes of the Stereophonics, attracted interest from major record label Arista. Let's hear from Mackenzie Fix with their latest release, Wonder the World.

The Mackenzie Fix there, and their latest release, I Wonder the World. Check them out, they're on social media, or use the whatever you use to search for stuff, whatever your choice is, and there's plenty of them out there. And put in the Mackenzie Fix band, and that will take you to them, to their website. Genre Collider's EK3 create riveting electronic meets pop rock, releases with heart and honesty. The musical project has just released their second single, Show Me the Way. The track follows their debut single, Talking to Myself, which is the one you're about to hear, which has catapulted the duo into the spotlight. EK3official.com if you'd like to find out more about them. And here is that song, Talking to Myself.

It's very strange internet. EK3, they are. EK3official.com. Kind of electronic alternative indie music. And if that's your bag, then tune in to the end of the week show tonight from 7 till 10 every Sunday with Phil Crowder. He plays the best in indie, alternative and electronic music from around the world. Music like you've never heard before from bands you never knew existed. Yes, indeed. So if that's your bag, indie, alternative and electronic, then make sure you tuned in for the end of the week show here on a Sunday with Phil. What have we got for you now? Frank Isaac. I played Frank Isaac on this show quite recently, in fact. He's a British singer-songwriter from Wrexham, North Wales. His music sits between adult contemporary, soul and country storytelling, with an emphasis on strong melody, mature lyrics and an adult audience. He has released two albums this year, Northbound Roads and Some Things You Keep. His latest song, A Deeper Shade of Blue, is in an emotionally driven production with a haunting but contemporary adult pop finish. Guess we better hear it then.

0: Wow, what a voice, what a song. Deeper Shade of Blue there from Frank Isaac. Check him out, and I'm sure he's gonna go places if enough people get behind him, and we're proud to play his music here on Sheppey FM.
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0: Okay, going to tell you a few things if you're looking for some musical entertainment for today, but we'll start off with football. Yes, Sheppey Sports have a game tomorrow evening at the Sheppey United home park ground as they take on a local derby by taking on Minster. The kickoff is at 7:45 in the Southern Counties East League First Division. So if you fancy this footy on a Monday night, get yourself down to home park tomorrow for Sheppey Sports against Minster. The Seaside Pub, who we're doing that little competition with, they have Two Rose Blue performing this afternoon, starting at 3 p.m. That's today, if you fancy some of that. The Old House at Home over Queenborough, their new weekly rockabilly and rock and roll hop begins this evening, running from 7 p.m. till 10 p.m. with different DJs each week. So if you like your rock and roll and rockabilly like I do, then that's going to be the place to go on a Sunday evening. The Old House at Home, Queenborough. And Mr. Workman's Club, today, Sunday, Michael Peters performs live from 2:30 p.m. and through until 5, so that's Sunday afternoon entertainment for you. And also the Admiral's Arm in Queenborough. This Sunday, today, they have Pete Summers performing live music from 1:30 p.m. So again, if you fancy afternoon entertainment, I'd rather you stayed and listened to me, but if that's what your bag is, then get yourself over there. A fellowship with coffee. You're warmly invited to join us, your community chaplains, for coffee, conversation and fellowship the first and third Mondays of the month, 10:30 a.m. to 12 p.m. in the Church Hall, Minster Road Baptist Church. All are welcome.
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0: Oh, yes, indeed. Welcome into Hour 2 of Writing Point there. Our featured album for this week is The Beatles with Revolver, released on the 5th of August 1966, recorded at EMI in London, and consisting of rock, pop, psychedelia and R&B, it says here. It's their 7th studio album, and accompanied by a double A-side single, Eleanor Rigby and Yellow Submarine. The album was the Beatles' final recording project before their retirement as live performers and marked the group's most overt use of studio technology to date, built on the advances of their late 1965 release, Rubber Soul. It has since become regarded as one of the greatest and most innovative albums in the history of popular music, with recognition centred on its range of musical styles, diverse sounds and lyrical content. And I do believe, from what I've read and seen, that there is a new version remixed and all sorts of things in various different forms that's either out now or it's about to be released as well in various, say, formations. And, of course, I'm going to track listing. And track listing, Taxman was on it. You're about to hear that one. Eleanor Rigby, as I said, I'm Only Sleeping, Here, There and Everywhere. Yellow Submarine, She Said, She Said. And on side two, Good Day Sunshine, and Your Bird Can Sing, that you just heard. For No One, Dr. Robert, Got to Get Into My Life, Tomorrow Never Knows, finishes up the album. But here, as I said, is Taxman.
1: 1, 2, 3, 4. 1, 2.

The Beatles, of course, from Revolver and Taxman. Quite possibly the most hated person in the world. Not just the UK, the Taxman. An accident's on everything, including that line about, if you die, don't put pennies on your eyes, because you'll tax them. Well, we. They were so far ahead of themselves, weren't they? The Beatles there. And that's our classic album for this week here on Riding Point. And now Trevor Gear. I've played Trevor Gear quite a few times over the years on this show. I invariably write my songs about real people and real situation. Witness CJ's home. As some people will know, I am a long-time supporter of Crystal Palace FC. And before each match, we are technically searched by match stewards prior to going through the turnstile. Before one match earlier this season, the steward in question was, unusually at our season ticket gate, a female. She was lovely. Long story short, not only did I write the song about her, but it also led to my writing two more songs for her. I'm a mature and experienced musician and songwriter who loves the creative process of writing and recording new songs from literally nothing. I write my songs about real people and true situations, and thanks to my promoter, CJC Promotions, which operates out of Aberdeen, Scotland, my songs are played on radio stations around the world. Yes, thank you, Catherine, and I hope you're getting over your little bout of COVID and the other problems you've had recently. Thank you for the music. And here is Trevor Gear with the title of this song. It's called Song for a Lady.

Ah, I wonder if he's ever written one about the ref. Probably not. Wouldn't get on the radio, would it? Trevor Gear there, and a song about a steward at Crystal Palace Football Club, Selhurst Park. And that is titled Song for a Lady. Hope you enjoyed that. Check him out on social media, etc. Trevor Gear, G-E-A-R. Next up, we go to San Francisco, California. And I played the morning line before on this show. Pops and shines like a mournful West Coast luna, it says here, fronted by a ragged, smoky Elvis Costello type. They remind me of chunkier 80s bands like Smith's Old Homestead label mates, Big Dipper and Windbreakers. Ooh, a really strong record, it says here. Yeah, check them out on bandcamp.com, The Morning Line. And this is called Los Angeles.

The Morning Line there with Los Angeles. They signed to Big Stir Records, so you could go to bigstirrecords.com if you want to, or as I said, go to bandcamp.com, and there's a lot of their music on there. So hope you like that. Good Vibes Roller Coaster up next. 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Written and produced by Matt Walton. This British music collective is committed to spreading positivity through sound. The Rock and Roll Extravaganza brings together an impressive studio lineup of leading musicians, including Darren Mooney, Jonathan Noyce, Paddy Milner, Paul Downs, Jody Elms, Claire Addiscott, Harry Bassett, and Nicholas Holland. Engineered and recorded at Echo Town Studio by Gareth Matthews and mastered at Abbey Road by Frank Arkwright. 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The ones who believe that music isn't just something you hear, it's something you live. So buckle up and enjoy the ride. Good Vibes RollerCoaster.com. And the title of this is We Stand Together.

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Put .com at the end of Good Vibes Roller Coaster and you can find out all about them, including even more than I just read out as well off of my screen. Back in time we go now. Do you remember the very early 80s song I've Got You by Split Enz? Well, that was included on an album which was titled Time and Tide, and it also produced this song, 6 Months in a Leaky Boat.

Yes, split ends. They are 6 months in a leaky boat. If that had been released 10 years earlier, it would have been a massive favourite on Radio Caroline. Went from the Mi Amigo, the boat that sank. Indeed. Great music back in time. We have some more back in time music coming up, but let's go to the new recent music. And it says here, 9 years is a long time to wait for a joke about terrible French. Plastic Soul have returned with J'adore, their first new music since 2017, and the opening move in a new chapter that also takes Big Stir Records back to its own beginnings. The California power pop band were the first act signed to Big Stir, with their third album, Therapy, becoming the label's inaugural release in 2017. Now the same core lineup: songwriter and guitarist Stephen Wilson, bassist Mark Burnell, drummer Steve Markovitz, and guitarist Daniel Conrad are back together on record. For a comeback after nearly a decade, however, J'adore is deliberately short on solemnity. So let's hear the song, shall we?

rocking all the way from California there. Courtesy of your Big Star Music. Check them out. They are Plastic Soul, all one word. And J'adore. There you go. Fanny Alexander up next. Dark indie cinematic human at the core, it says here. Fanny Alexander is a 28-year-old independent artist and songwriter whose music grew out of a very personal need to express things she found difficult to say otherwise. At the age of 18, she received a serious medical diagnosis that changed much of her young adult life. Years shaped by heavy medication, social isolation, mental health struggles, and personal disappointments eventually pushed her towards writing. She began with poetry before gradually turning those words into songs. Musically, she grew up loving artists from Nirvana through to the Black Veil Brides, and that mixture of vulnerability, darkness, melody, and emotional intensity still runs through her work today. The lyrics are entirely Fanny's own and remain at the centre of everything she does. Let's hear a song from her then. FannyAlexandra.com, sorry, .music.com, if you want to find out, from Switzerland. And the title of this song is Black Pearl Summer.

0: 1988, that was Tracy Chapman from her self-titled album, and of course Fast Car. It's been covered by many people over the years. Luke Combs did a version of it, Jonas Brothers, or one of Jonas Brothers, I think, and maybe all of them did it together. But yeah, that's Tracy Chapman's original version. And I still remember watching on TV the Nelson Mandela concert, and Tracy Chapman came on. Nobody knew her, nobody heard, really heard of her, and she sat there and played that song, and I just, wow, I'm doing it now. I'm feeling the shivers down my back. It's absolutely amazing, amazing artist and amazing song as well. Hope you enjoyed that one, going back in time. I've got some messages to play out, and then I'll be back with the music.
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Different, wasn't it? That's Uncle Greedy, or Uncle Greedy Music. Originally from London, Uncle Greedy is an artist who plays folk rock and is heavily influenced by the 60s and 70s music, namely the Beatles, Eagles, Bruce Springsteen, ELO, Tom Petty, and current artists like Brian Fallon. He says, "I am a singer-songwriter using piano, guitar and vocals to tell my autobiographical stories. My music is described as poetic and has been played across the world on radio and on various video channels in the US and across the globe. My debut EP came, The Journey to Mile 39, came out in June 2020, with the following studio EP being released 2 years later, titled Only the Images Remain. A new studio EP, Darkness into Plight, came out early this year, all the while being nominated for Best Male in 2023 by Radio Wigwam Awards, which shows things are going from strength to strength. The new track you just heard there, Won't Lose That Fire, is out on the 11th of 9th, so it's been out for about a month, which is taken from the EP In League with Serenity, which is out later this year. A courtesy of CJC Music there, Uncle Greedy Music, and Won't Lose That Fire. Now, because most of the music is already picked for this show, I don't usually play requests. Sometimes I do, particularly if the song I can fit it in and if it fits in with the criteria of the show, and the song that's been asked for certainly does. Now it's a message from Jess. Hello, Jess. She says, it's my birthday next week. I'll be turning 16, so a very happy birthday for next week. And say hello to my dad, Pete, and mum, Becky. We're going on holiday as well. Could you please play Wonderwall by Oasis? So, yes, to Becky, to Pete, and to Jess, have a great day. Have a great holiday as well, and a lovely birthday. And here are Oasis for you.

Yes, indeedy. And they are, right to the end. A little guitar bit at the end that you don't normally hear on the radio. And you probably would have heard it if I hadn't talked over it. Wonderwall there for Jess and family. Right, what have we got now for you? Big Country. Now, Big Country is still going. And there's a project called Big Country Redux that's been looking into some of the catalogue of songs that they created. Some they didn't ever release, some in various stages of production and what have you, and been releasing songs. They've got a new album coming out, which is titled, where is it, East World, and a version of the song Winter Sky, which was released a few weeks ago, and here it is for you.

0: the weather in just a moment.
1: 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So don't be afraid to check their medication. 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
2: This afternoon is expected to be dry and settled with sunny spells and some areas of cloud. Tonight will be dry, variable cloud and clear spells to start with. In the early hours, cloud will thicken from the southwest, but a few clear breaks will still remain. Currently, the pollution is low, the UV is in the mid-range, and your wind speed is around 6 to 7 miles per hour. As we go into the evening, dropping down to 3 or 4 and then maybe increasing up to 5 again by middle of the evening. Temperature is currently 15 degrees, again after dark, dropping down to about 13 as we go through the evening. Currently visibility is very good. The tidal information is, we had a high tide at 1:42. Our low tide is coming at 12 minutes past 8, 0.58 of a metre. And your sunset will be at 13 minutes past 6. So getting earlier and earlier, isn't it? But that's it. You're up to date at 2 minutes past 3.
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3: Want to win £20 to spend on food or drink in a lovely refurbished pub? 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

And a big hearty welcome into hour three of the show. This is Riding Point, and I'm Mick T with you until 4 o'clock, when Trevor will be here with the Sheppy chart. They were the Goods. I started playing some tracks from their album Goodbye Summertime a couple of weeks back, and I said I'd be featuring some more in this month's shows, and a man of my word as I am. That song was called Driving. They're from Oakland, California. You can check them out on bandcamp.com if you wish. And this next track is titled Minor Key.

Summers, or sorry, Goodbye Summertime. And that was Minor Key. A couple of more tracks to play for them in the next edition, which will be in a couple of weeks' time. So if you enjoyed them, you can check them out, of course. Find them online. 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Go to bandcamp.com and find out all about them on there. Next up, Kahuna Moons. They're from Swansea in Wales. And the title of this track, you can find them out on Facebook if you wish to. And this is called Sucker Punch. Well, it would be if it would play.

0: And there you have it, Kahana Moons. And the title of that one is Sucker Punch. That's out now. As I say, they're from Swansea in Wales. If you want to check them out. We're going back in time in a minute with the Mavericks. And it's time for the song to remember Raoul Mallow, the lead vocalist. But a couple of things to play out first.
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amazing voice of Brian Marlow there with the Mavericks, putting everything into that song. A song written by Albert Hammond, in fact, and covered, of course. We know it was a big hit for the Hollies back in the 70s. That one from an album just called The Mavericks, released in 2003, and they went on a world tour. They came to the UK, and I had the pleasure of seeing them at Folkestone during that tour. A great, great song and a great band and a great memories of Rel Marlow. Moving on now to Dave Sutherland, who I've played before on this show, a London-based musician and songwriter, Americana singer, songwriter, and a strong country music influence, says here. He's been recognised for his talent, earning the title of UK Male Country Singer of the Year here at the UK Country Music Awards 2024. His music is characterised by his fingerstyle guitar playing, melodic vocals, and a London charm that has made him a prominent figure in the UK Americana scene. His latest album, Just Like a Black and White Film, is released this month and promises to be an emotionally honest and accomplished collection of songs. And from that, we have Old London Town.

Isn't that great? Dave Sutherland there from London, and from his album Just Like a Black and White Film, Old London Town. Empires That Dance up next, supported by CJC Promotions up there in Scotland. Empires That Dance is a studio project by George Porter and Andy Innes. They aim to create reinventions of classic well-known songs by Simple Minds and their more obscure tracks. Celebrate is the 12th single by Empires That Dance and is produced by Gordy Goody, who has worked on numerous Simple Minds albums and tours. Jules Porter is a vocalist with the band Simple Minded and the band Ex-Simple Minds. Both George Porter and Andy Innes have collaborated with the original members of the band Simple Minds. Empires That Dance also create their own original material, including soundtracks for Sweet Invader movies and backing music for the band Simple Minded. They are a collective of Simple Minds fans based in Glasgow. So let's hear that song, shall we? Empires That Dance. And where are we? Celebrate. That's the one. Of course it is.

Vampires That Dance there with Celebrate. Simple Minds' new album is titled Sacrosanct, and it will be out on the 29th of January, but the first single, Beginner Boys, is available now. So that was the fans of the band Simple Mind, and also from the Simple Minded tribute band to Simple Minds. Are you following this? Even I'm confused. And yeah, that was Celebrate. Let's go back in time with some rock and roll from Dave Edmunds.

classic music there from the album Get It, 1977. Dave Edmunds, of course, and I Knew the Bride. Blue Echo, the next band up. They're from Honolulu, Hawaii. And they're a self-contained musical collective whose members have been many decades of cumulative musical experience under their belts. Their LP features a mix of rock, surf, post-punk, garage, etc. And includes this song, I Can't Complain.

Methinks they've been listening to The Who. Yes. I can't explain. I can't complain. That's a great song from Blue Echo, all the way from Hawaii. Check them out. Bandcamp.com. I've got more details about them if you want to go there. But I'm sure you can find them elsewhere. Maybe even on social media. Yeah, great song. I can't complain. And now, from Donegal, Ireland, we have Kevin Loughlin. Turns the uncertainty of finding your place in life into something warm and melodic on his new single, Katie. The song continues a busy breakout year for the Donegal-born Belfast-based singer-songwriter, who only began releasing original music earlier this year after years spent developing his craft as a live performer. Katie was inspired by a close friend who was struggling to decide where she wanted her life to go. Loughlin takes the experience and opens it up to a broader reflection of those periods when the future feels unclear and every choice seems to come with another question. So let's hear the song.

0: her smile.
1: Kevin Lachlan there from Donegal and his latest single, Katie. And I wanted to get this song in before the end of the show. Sheryl Crow has a new album out called, or coming out, called Pick You Up. This is the latest song to drop from it. This is Sheryl with Freight Train.

0: Sheryl Crow there, and Freight Train from her latest album, Pick You Up, or Pick Me Up, something like that anyway. That's it for me for this edition. Stay tuned for the Sheppy Chart coming up from the top of the hour with Trevor Fox. And enjoy the rest of your Sunday. Look after yourselves out there till next time. Have Daryl Hall coming up with a solo song called Dreamtime. And it's his birthday today. So big hello to Daryl Hall. I'm sure he's not listening, but you never know, do you? Somebody might be listening who knows him. We've got The Who with The Seeker, Coral in the Morning, and T-Rex. Life's a gas. Certainly is. Take care out there.
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7: There you go, thank you very much to Mick. He's back tomorrow with Drive Time at 4 o'clock. I want to say thank you to Wayne for covering last week. Bad backs, man, still suffering. Hey, it's the Sheppey Chart right here on Sheppey FM. It is Sunday the 11th of October, just gone 4 o'clock. How are you? The sun is out, it's warm here in Sheerness. And we're about to count down the 30 biggest songs on the island, made up of airplay, purchases, downloads and streams. Last week, Taylor Swift topped the chart with Patient Zero. She also had two other tracks in the 10, Babylon and Cleveland. Where will they all end up this week? Could Sienna Spyro reclaim the top with Great Expectation? Or that viral hit from Jamie Miller, Baby Doll? Could that go to the top? It's all to come today, right here on the Sheppey Chart. Right, shall we get into it then this week? Two brand new entries, two new re-entries, six non-movers, 12 up, eight going down. Let's do it. Number 30 though, dropping eight places. It's Cat's Eye and Animal.

three, sorry, down, sorry, yes, I'll say again, down 3 to 29, it's Hugel and Salto and Jamaican Bam Bam. That has been in the charts for 9 weeks so far, and it's such a popular track, isn't it? It's doing really, really well. So we've got two new entries in the chart, and our first one is at number 28. Now, last month, or sorry, back in August even, we had the hit from Fontaine's DC called Mary Ann. Now, their fifth studio album called Dopamine Chamber is coming out on October 16th, so that's this Friday. And the new single is called Tongue. The frontman of the band has basically said this song is it resembles an extraterrestrial voice over screeching guitars, an eerie piano and strings. Sounds interesting for Halloween, doesn't it? Here it is, brand new at 28, Fontaine's DC and Tongue.

0: absolutely adore that. That is Sienna Spyro and Pure. Obviously, 2 weeks ago, she won Best New Artist at the MTV VMA Awards. It was incredible to see such a young British artist do that. And now she has 5 songs from her album Visitor in the Billboard 100 in America. That has not been done by UK artists since the Beatles. Yes, she's amazing. And this year is coming, it's literally a year this week that Die on This Hill was released. And also tonight we're going to bring you the live version of Great Expectation from the VMAs, wherever it may chart. Next up at number 26, climbing 2 places this week, been in the chart for 4. This is Miguel and Sure Thing.
1: Love you like a brother, treat you like a friend.

still bouncing around inside of our charts, dropping one place this week to number 25, TLC and No Scrubs. It's still one of those songs that's just amazing to see it's still got so much popularity after being released like 27 years ago. 27 years ago. That is scary. Right, continuing the countdown with another re-entry on our chart. Now, this hit our chart 14 weeks ago. We said it was going to be one of those big hits of the summer, and it was bouncing around on social media, and again, it's back now. DJ Goja, along with Jason Derulo. This is Machiko.

Khan and Orbiter. Down three this week at number 23. We're expecting new music today from him on the chart, from his song from the brand new Hunger Games film, Draw You Out. So don't go anywhere. We'll see where that charts a little bit later on. Next up at 22, we have a re-entry. 4 weeks ago, this song entered our chart at number 30 before disappearing. It's back this week at 22. This is Coulter. Hey, everybody, back in the dance.

0: Down to 21, Taylor Swift and Babylon. Let's count them down, shall we? From 30 to 21. Down 8 to 30 is Cat's Eye and Animal. Dropping 3 at 29, Hugel and Salto, Jamaican Bam Bam. New entry for Fontaine's DC at 28 with Tongue, and it's down 2 for Sienna at 27, and Pure. Up to a 26, Miguel and Sure Thing. Dropping 1 for TLC at 25 with No Scrubs. Re-entering at 24, DJ Goja and Jason Derulo and Michiko. Down 3 at 23, Noah Khan, Orbiter. Re-entering at 22, Coulter. Hey everybody, back in the dance. And it's down 17 at 21, Taylor Swift and Babylon. To the top 20 surely, but first
1: the Sheppy chart. Breakers
0: are those songs that may or may not chart in the next couple of weeks, brand new to the playlist normally, but this week there's not been a lot of new releases. There was 5 Christmas songs, but if I was to play you any of those, Wayne would literally come in here and take me off air, so we can't do that. However, let's talk about something that did happen this week. If you remember back in the day in 2001 when ITV screamed pop stars, this was before Pop Idol, before The X Factor, before The Voice. This was about Nasty Nigel, Dr. Fox and Nicky Chapman putting together a pop group. It was brutal. In the end though, it all went down to 2 groups, Liberty X and Hearsay, and Hearsay were the eventual winners. Now, Hearsay released a massive single back then called Pure and Simple. It was the fastest selling debut single of all time in the United Kingdom at one point, and to this day it sold about 4 million copies. They're going back on tour. Hearsay and Liberty X have announced this week they're about to go on tour next year. People of a certain age are very, very happy. To be fair, I'd quite like to go and see that. Could be a lot of fun. However, it does mean that we may be getting a resurgence of some of their songs. They have been played a lot, and I've got to say, I've scrolled TikTok a lot this week, and this song is always on there. Take a listen. You may not be familiar.

0: Not going to lie, I was singing along. What a great song that is. Hearsay, pure and simple. Could we be seeing that break into the chart? There is a strong possibility.
1: The Sheppy Chart, Breakers.
0: Brand new song right now, though, and this comes from a male angel. Now, the reason I said Hugel is because we know a male angel is on the Sheppy Chart number one hit, Move Into the Sun. Now, a male is a Hungarian producer, and the song I'm about to play you has caused controversy. The song is called Bad Times, however, it is AI produced. People are actually getting a bit upset because in New Zealand, they've got this rule in their charts that no AI songs can chart, and they want that to happen here in the UK. So obviously we had that I can't remember the name, that song. Oh, the Puerto Rico, thank you, there we go. The Puerto Rico song, that was AI a little while ago. And this one's doing quite well. It's in the lower end of the Sheppy chart at the moment. It could break that top 30. A male angel, Bad Times.

0: What's your opinion on that one then? A male angel and bad times. That's how it's causing a lot of controversy. We were just talking about it in the studio. Great for TikTok. But for music charts, you know, shouldn't that really be real artists? That's why it's so good to see people like Taylor Swift, Sienna Spiro, Jamie Miller. You know, all these artists that are doing so well at the moment, it's real music by real musicians. I'm not sure. Will that be a big hit? There's a chance it will be, but I'm not a fan. Right, let's get on with the chart.
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0: And we're going straight into 20 with a song climbing one place. 11 weeks on the chart, Clooney and Prosper and Good Girl.
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1: Hey, boy.

Non-mover this week at number 19, Tame Impala and Loser. Taken from the UK's number one biggest digital film, Spider-Man Brand New Day. Yep, that's available on download right now. And physical media in December, I believe, quite a while away. Next up is an artist who's caused a bit of controversy this week. Olivia Rodrigo, currently touring her latest album. However, during the next song we're about to play, she stands on barriers and lets fans manhandle her. People are calling it a bit worrying that people are touching these artists in certain ways they really shouldn't be. But she just doesn't seem to be fazed by it. But anyway, here she is, down five places this week at number 18, Olivia Rodrigo and Stupid Song.

been on the chart for 23 weeks, climbing up one place again this week to number 17, Malcolm Todd and Earrings. He's got some new music on its way. Will that enter the Sheppy chart? You have to keep listening each and every Sunday to find out. Out of interest, next Sunday, we're going to be live at

Still riding high in the chart, that is the brilliant Alyssa Grace and Bloodstream. 19 weeks on the chart, climbing two this week to number 15. 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I'm Trevor with you here on this

Sunday the 11th of October. It's just gone 5 past 5. I hope you're well. Sun's setting. It's going to be chillier now. It's been nice and warm today, but it is getting chilly now. Right, continuing the countdown with a song climbing one place at 14. The amazing Adela and the breakout hit. This is Ain't in LA.

Down 10 this week, Taylor Swift and Cleveland. Just an interesting song, isn't it? Taken from the Life of the Showgirl Encore Edition. Of course, we're waiting to see where Patient Zero will end up again this week. Last week, number one. Could it have dropped this week? Sienna Spiro, Jamie Miller are looking to take back the top spot. Who is going to be there? We'll find out around 6 o'clock this evening. Next up, we got our highest new entry. It comes from Noah Kahan, and it's taken from the soundtrack of The Hunger Games, Sunrise on the Reaping. This is the second prequel film, due out on the 20th of November, starring Kieran Culkin, Glenn Close, Ralph Fiennes, and also going to reprise the role of Jennifer Lawrence as Katniss Everdeen and Josh Hutcherson as Peter Mellark. It'd be interesting to see how they get back into the film. But hey, the last film, which was actually quite good, I didn't mind, The Ballad of Songbirds and Snakes, that was okay. So let's see how this one does, Sunrise on the Reaping. But the highest new entry this week at number 12, Noah Kahan, and Draw You Out.

0: Samba and My Body Isn't Ready. I absolutely love that song. There you go. Right, let's count them down from 20 to 11. Up on a 20, Cluna and Prosper, Good Girl. A non-mover at 19, Tame Impala and Loser. Down 5 for Olivia Rodrigo at 18 and Stupid Song. And it's up 1 for Malcolm Todd with Earrings at 17. Non-mover at 16 for Hugel and Friends with Moving to the Sun. Climbing 2 at 7 at 15, Alyssa Grace and Bloodstream. Up 1 at 14, Adela, Ain't in LA. Down 10 for Taylor Swift at 13, Cleveland. A new entry at 12, Noah Kahan and Draw You Out. And you heard it there, climbing 3 at 11, Samba, My Body Isn't Ready. And we're going to get back to the top 10 very soon, but first,
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0: I'm bringing you our only new hit of the week as a breaker. It's amazing. This song's added to the playlist. Would it chart? Might do. So 25 years ago, Britney Spears released the album called Britney. Now, this was actually my favourite album from Miss Spears. This was the third album. It included the singles I'm a Slave for You, Overprotected, from the film Crossroads, I'm Not a Girl, Not Yet a Woman, and I Love Rock and Roll, and also from the film Austin Powers, Goldmember, Boys. So it was a good album. It was fun. I really liked the track Cinderella that's on that album. I still play that one today. However, we're about to get a 25th anniversary edition with remixes, but also those tracks that were recorded for this album but were locked in the vault. One of those songs is called She'll Never Be Me. The album's out on the 20th of November, and here it is, brand new music from Britney.

0: brand new from Britney, She'll Never Be Me. Now, I've got to say, that is a classic Britney sound, and I do quite like it.
1: The Sheppy Chart, Breakers.
0: Next up, this is kind of a song just for fun, really. So, back in 2017, Steps released their fifth studio album, Tears on the Dance Floor. With it, they released a single that led that album. It was called Scared of the Dark. Now, this song is used every year at Halloween discos and on Halloween radio shows. So much so, Steps decided last week to put out a Halloween mix called The Shadows and Secrets Mix of Scared in the Dark. It's not going to chart, let's be honest. It is just good fun, though. And it has got Halloween sound effects. That's pretty much all they've done to it. So just for fun, here it is, Steps and Scared in the Dark.

0: And that version of Scared of the Dark is available on all good digital retailers right now. I love it. It's going to be on my Halloween playlist when we do some discos later on this month. Right, let's continue the countdown.
1: The Sheppy Chart Top 10.
0: Into the 10 we go. Will Taylor Swift hold the top with Patient Zero? Could Sienna Spyro reclaim the top spot with Great Expectation? Or could the viral hit from Jamie Miller, Baby Doll, go all the way? You'll have to stay tuned and find out. But I can tell you we've got four non-movers in the chart in this 10. And we're kicking off with one of them at 10. Adela with Nicole Kidman is a non-mover this week.
1: Number 10.

0: She's one of the hottest new artists this year. Adela and Nicole Kidman. I'll tell you who else is a huge artist this year. Actually, I'm going to save that, I think. Shall I save it? I might save that. There you go, Adela and Nicole Kidman. Next up at number nine, we have another non-mover. Now, this song this week celebrates 1 year of release. Yep, it was released a year ago this week. So much so, she's putting out a vinyl to celebrate that with an unplugged version of this song on it. Still one of my favourite songs. Next week, if it remains on our chart, it probably will. It will be a brand new Hall of Fame track. And it's deserved for Miss Sienna Spyro and Die on This Hill.
1: Number 9.

Never going to get bored of that. Die on This Hill from Sienna Spyro. A non-mover this week at number 9. Next up at number 8, we have got a song climbing 3 places, 137 weeks in the charts, all thanks to its use on TikTok this week at number 8. Dua Lipa, Training Season.

0: He dropped out of 10. He went back in this week. Dua Lipa and Training Season. Next up at number 7, we got a song that was released 20 weeks ago, and it has not been outside of the top 10 since it was released. This song has become a mammoth juggernaut for this artist, Olivia Rodrigo and The Cure, this week at
1: number 7.

good year for Olivia Rodrigo, hasn't it? The album is a massive, one of the biggest albums of the year, and that single, The Cure, is also in our top 10 singles of 2026. Talking big artist, Tate McRae, she is back next week. Brand new single called Housewife. We last heard from her with Sports Car a few years ago. She's been writing. But I say the new single Housewife will be a breaker next Sunday here at 1 o'clock on the Sheppy Chart. And just to update you straight after our show at 6:30, of course, it's the church service. And then at 7, Phil Crowder will be here with the end of the week show. So do not miss out and keep listening to Sheppy FM. Next up, we continue the countdown at number 6 with a song climbing 6 places. This song is so much fun and I really, really do enjoy it. It came out of nowhere. It's doing well. This is Ash. Stop the Wedding. Number 6.

0: such a fun song. Ash and Stop the Wedding, climbing six places at six this week. So we've got two non-movers still yet to bring you. So let's continue the countdown as we go into the top five. And we're kicking off with a song that's been in the chart for 21 weeks, climbing one place this week for Stella Lefty and Boston.
1: Number five.

0: Our very own Mick Terry was telling me this evening that's one of his favourite new songs. There you go. It was released all the way back in May. This week, climbing one place to number five, Stella Lefty and Boston. Next up, we got one of the world's biggest songs. It's been number one worldwide. It was in Australia, number one for over 30 weeks. It's been on our chart for 35 weeks. It's climbing yet again to number four, the amazing Ella Langley and Choosing Texas.
1: Number four.

0: It's another song that is in the top 10 of the year so far. It's amazing how many people love that. Ella Langley and Choosing Texas, climbing one at three, at four, sorry. Jumping ahead of myself. Next up then, at number three, we have got another climber climbing four places. Now, this song has been everywhere. He has been on Dancing with the Stars in the United States. He was at a football stadium performing a halftime show. Celebrities upon celebrities are dancing to this hit on TikTok. This could be another Sheppy chart number one very, very soon indeed. I do love this. I remember playing it a couple of weeks ago going, this is going to chart, and it finally did. Here it is though, climbing four places at three this week, the amazing Dominic Fike and Baby Doll.
1: Number three.
0: You know when you're just kind of reading something like day, right? It's not Dominic Fike that's number three. Hold on. Talk amongst yourselves. This is what happens when people change cursors on screens. Right, let's move this one to the top. At three, it's actually Jamie Miller and Baby Doll.

0: Number two this week, Sienna Spyro and Great Expectation. That is a live version from the VMA Awards 2 weeks ago. Outstanding. Standing ovation she got for that. I'm not surprised. Right, let's count them down at 10 to 2.
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0: Non-mover at 10, Adela and Nicole Kidman. Non-mover at 9, Sienna and Die on This Hill. Climbing 3 at 8, Dua Lipa, Training Season. And up 1 at 7, Olivia Rodrigo, The Cure. Climbing 6 at 6, Ash and Stop the Wedding. Climbing 1 at 5, Stella Lefty and Boston. Climbing 1 at 4, Ella Langley and Choosing Texas. And it's up 4 this week at 3 for Jamie Miller and Baby Doll. And you just said it there, a non-mover at 2, Sienna Spyro, Great Expectation.
1: This week's number one.
0: So yes, she's managed to make it 2 weeks at the top, taken from her Life of a Showgirl Encore Edition. 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

0: congratulations to Taylor Swift, who's managed to remain at number one with Patient Zero. Can that hold on for another week? I think Jamie Miller may give her a run for her money next week, but you'll have to tune in next week and remember at the earlier time of 1 o'clock to find out what are the 30 biggest songs on the island right here on the Sheppy Chart. Hopefully next week we will have some more breakers. As I said, we will have that brand new single, Housewife, from Tate McRae. So coming up after us, it's the church service at 6:30, and then Phil is in the building ready to bring you the end of the week show at 7. As always, we're going to end the show tonight with songs that were number one on this date in years gone past. We're going to go back to 2010 with CeeLo Green and Forget You. 2014 with Meghan Trainor and All About That Bass, Dance Monkey. Do you remember that one from COVID times? Tones and I. Ed Sheeran and Shivers from 2021. The first ever Sheppy Chart number one from 2023, Doja Cat and Paint the Town Red. And we're going to kick off with one of my favourites, Sabrina Carpenter and Taste. As I said, I'll be back next Sunday at the earlier time of 1 o'clock. Have a great week. It is getting a bit chillier, and I'll speak to you then. Good night.
1: The Sheppy Chart. 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

welcome to our Sunday service on Sheppey FM. My name is Phil and I am from the Oasis Community Hub here on Sheppey. Whether you're listening with a cup of tea in your hand, driving somewhere peaceful, or simply enjoying a quiet moment at home, or you have kids screaming at your feet, thank you for joining us today. As autumn begins and the rhythm of a new season begins to take shape, many people find themselves reflecting on life's deeper questions. Questions about identity, purpose, meaning. I mean, I find myself asking, how have we got to October already? And why are there Christmas decorations in the shops? Perhaps one of the most important questions, though, any of us will ever ask is simply, who am I? And today we're going to explore that question through a beautiful image of boats and anchors and ropes. And we'll be thinking about what keeps us steady when life becomes uncertain and where we find our deepest sense of belonging. But let's begin with a song of worship. And our first song today is Cornerstone by Hillsong Worship.

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1: Loving God, as we listen to this show today, quiet our hearts and minds. Where we have become distracted, draw us back to what matters most. Where we feel anxious, give us peace. And where we feel adrift, help us discover again what anchors and holds us secure. And may these next few moments bring encouragement, hope, and fresh perspective. Amen. If you have ever sat beside a harbour and watched the boats, you may have noticed something quite interesting. When a boat is safely moored, it is usually secured in two ways. An anchor is lowered beneath the surface and fixed firmly into something solid below. And at the same time, ropes are attached to something outside the boat. Perhaps a harbour wall. Perhaps a fixed post. Perhaps a buoy. The anchor and the tether work together. One keeps the boat grounded and the other keeps it connected. And together, they prevent drifting. And when the boat is secure, something wonderful becomes possible. Rest. The crew can stop striving, stop navigating, stop battling currents. They can simply be still. Life can often feel rather different. Many of us spend our days navigating demands, expectations, pressures, and uncertainties. We work really hard. We care for others. We solve problems. We keep moving and striving. And often we don't realize how far we've drifted until we suddenly feel exhausted, lost, or disconnected. Perhaps that's why the question, "Who am I?" matters so much, because our answer determines what we are anchored in and what we are tethered to. Our reading today is taken from chapter 6 of the book of Hebrews in the New Testament, and the writer says this: "Because God wanted to make the unchanging nature of his purpose very clear to the heirs of what was promised, he confirmed it with an oath. God did this so that by two unchangeable things in which it is impossible for God to lie, we who have fled to take hold of the hope set before us may be greatly encouraged. We have this hope as an anchor for the soul, firm and secure. It enters the inner sanctuary behind the curtain, where our forerunner, Jesus, has entered on our behalf." The writer of Hebrews offers a remarkable image here, not an anchor for a boat, but an anchor for the soul. We all anchor ourselves somewhere. Sometimes we anchor ourselves in achievement. Sometimes reputation, sometimes success, sometimes the approval of other people, sometimes possessions. But many of us eventually discover that these things make poor anchors, because achievements fade, opinions change, careers shift, circumstances alter, and what seemed solid can suddenly feel uncertain. Yet the Christian faith offers a different place to anchor ourselves, not in what we do, not in what we own, not even in what others think of us, but in God's love, a love that does not need to be earned, a love that remains constant, a love that says, "You are my beloved." When we know ourselves as loved by God, we begin to navigate life differently. We stop trying to prove our worth. We stop measuring ourselves against everyone else. We stop living from insecurity. We begin instead to live from our belovedness. And perhaps that changes how we answer the question, "Who am I?" Not simply, "I am what I do," or "I am what I have achieved," but "I am loved. I am known. I belong."

That song was Though I Feel Afraid by Ian White. The beginning of autumn often brings fresh starts. Schools return, projects begin, diary pages fill up, and new opportunities emerge. But alongside all the plans and the responsibilities, perhaps this season invites us to something a bit quieter. Gentleness. Sometimes we look at ourselves through the eyes of criticism. We only see our failings, only our regrets, only the places where we wish we were different. Yet Jesus consistently looked at people differently. He saw possibility, always. He saw dignity, always. He saw value, always. Even in those who could not yet see it themselves. And maybe we need to learn to do the same, to look at ourselves with a bit of compassion and a bit of tenderness, to recognize that despite our imperfections, there is good within us, there is worth within us, there is something precious that God delights in. When that becomes our anchor, we can face the future with greater confidence and with greater peace. Let us pray. God of love, thank you for creating each one of us uniquely and wonderfully. Help us to see ourselves as you see us. Where we are overly critical, teach us gentleness. Where we feel inadequate, remind us of our value. Where we feel lost, help us rediscover our true identity. Anchor us in your love. Tether us to hope. Guide us through every changing season of life. Amen. Our next song is The Goodness of God by Bethel Music.

As today's reflection comes to a close, perhaps there is one question to carry with you into the week ahead. What am I anchored in? When storms come, what holds me steady? When pressure increases, where do I turn? When fears arise, what reminds me who I truly am? For Christians, the answer ultimately rests not in ourselves, but in Christ, the one who calls us beloved, the one who offers hope, the one who remains faithful when circumstances change. May that hope become an anchor for your souls, firm, secure, and steady. Loving God, we pray for those who feel adrift today, for those struggling with anxiety, for those who are grieving, for those facing difficult decisions, for young people beginning a new term, for teachers, parents, carers, and support workers, for all who feel alone or uncertain. May they discover courage, support, and hope. We pray for our communities, for peace where there is conflict, for understanding where there is division, for compassion where there is suffering, and for all who serve others quietly and faithfully each day. Lord, in your mercy, hear our prayer. Amen. And so before our final blessing, our final song is by Bill Withers, and we're going to hear him sing Lean On Me.

0: As we finish, may you go into the week ahead knowing that you are deeply loved. May you find an anchor that holds firm. May you discover the strength to navigate whatever lies ahead. And may you look upon yourself with tenderness, recognizing your God-given worth and belovedness. May the peace of God surround you, the love of God sustain you, and the hope of Christ anchor your soul, today and always. Amen. So thank you for joining me today on Sheppey FM. Have a peaceful rest of your Sunday and a blessed week ahead. And see you next time.
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1: Now, here comes the music.

Yes, good evening and a big warm welcome. Hope you're well and have had a good week and looking forward to next week. I am definitely got lots on next week. Anyway, now you may remember I played a track from the Certs last week. Well, I was planning to play two tracks, but I ran out of time. So there was the track Luna by the Certs that I didn't get time to play last week. There we go. So that introduces that one. Now, let's get on, shall we? Because I've got loads of music to put into tonight's show for your enjoyment. It's all right. I'm just trying to work out what it is I'm going to play next because something's gone wrong with my system. Yes, never mind. Right. Here we are. I found it. Yes, that's good. I'm less than a minute into the show and I've already made a mistake. You know, one of these weeks, nothing will go wrong. Everything will go right and I'm going to win the lottery that week. So there you go. That's the chances of me getting it right first time every time. Now, never mind. Let's move on, shall we? Formed in 2024, the Manchester band Zenith. Now, they introduced themselves to the

music scene with their self-titled debut EP, combining aggressive thrash with melodic death metal and establishing a clear musical identity. Good one. They followed with the standalone single Swim before unveiling Killer Instinct, which was the first single taken from their debut album, which is called To No Avail, which received support from Metal Hammer. Very good. Their latest single, called Incite the Tragedy, is also a track from the debut LP. So I'm playing that one first, and then we will play the Killer Instinct. Two tracks from Zenith.

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2: Oh, wasn't that the way to wake you up this evening? Two tracks there from Zenith. Do like a bit of shouty music, as I call it. Right, let's quieten it down a little bit now, shall we? With her album, Daybound Drift, which reached more than 500,000 streams, the Zurich-based musician Tilia established herself as one of the most exciting voices in the Swiss dream pop. With her new single Cocoon, she now ventures into quieter, darker soundscapes. The idea for the song came to her during a cocooning yoga workshop. I have no idea what a cocooning yoga workshop is, but I'm sure it's a good thing. The notion of withdrawing, not to hide, but to quietly transform, stayed with her. The song captures precisely that moment. Sonically, the song remains introspective and melancholic, opening up at exactly the right moment. This is Tilia and Cocoon.

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4: Yes, and we're so glad you chose us amongst other, against other people. There we go. You're listening to the end of the week show with me, Phil Crowder. I'm here till 10 o'clock this evening, playing the best in indie, alternative and electronic music. I like to describe it as music you've never heard the likes of before by bands you never knew existed. How's that for a catch line? One of Colorado's longest-running independent music projects is the post-punk shoegaze outfit A Shoreline Dream. They now present their dark and deeply introspective new single, 20, following release of the track Legacy. Reflecting upon the road taken while pondering the path ahead, both tracks are previews of their new album Waiting, a major milestone that arrives 2 decades since their debut record Avoiding the Consequences. That LP Waiting will be out very shortly, and we'll get hold of a copy and play some more tracks from it. But in the meantime, this is 20 and Legacy from A Shoreline Dream.

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2: Right, hope you enjoyed that. It's a little bit different. You think that's different? You wait till later in the show. I've got something that is really different, but that's what we like to do here on the end of the week show. We like to introduce you to all sorts of music that you may not have heard before. Right, moving on. The artist Anu Nakai is a prolific roots reggae artist from the walls of Trench Town, Kingston, Jamaica. He was born in St. Mary, where great artists like Capleton, Beris Hammond and Ninja Man hail from. Now, he released his first single, When I Rise, back in 2019, and is now ready to release his long-awaited debut studio album. It's titled Roots of the Soul, and it's going to be out in November. Ahead of that comes a new single called Burning Fire. Now, Anu told us, I am a singer and DJ, but my music is different in the sense that it's not straight dancehall or reggae. It's a blend of all the music, life and Rastafarian culture that I've been exposed to as a young man and grew up in the Caribbean. It also embraces the philosophy and teachings of Emperor Haile Selassie and Marcus Garvey. So here we go. This is debut on the end of the week show for Anu Nakai and the song Burning Fire.
3: 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No matter what life may throw at you, keep focused and continue on the journey.

0: divided we fall. 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Selassie.
1: Oh, wasn't that nice? That was Anu Nakai and a song, Burning Fire. And we will get hold of some more of his work, because I quite like a little bit of reggae every now and again. Now, I go to a club that moves around a bit at the moment. It's called the Crash and Moons Club, and it's run by Neil Sullivan, who is one half of the duo Cherry. And it was his album launch recently down, I think it was Wingham, a pub in Wingham. Very good pub, and it was a nice concert. So, as I said, the duo is called Cherry. Neil Sullivan plays guitar and vocals, and his other half, or better, his better half, I say, is Sky Fulcher, who plays the flute and the vocals. Their latest LP is called The Howling Moon, and it was launched at, as I said, the Crash and Moons Club recently. Also on the bill that night were Nuclei and Sophie Sirota, who we will hear from later in the show, definitely. But for now, here are three tracks. Yes, I'm playing three tracks from Cherry's new LP, The Howling Moon. We are playing Magic Touch, Come Play, and Autumn Sky. So here we go. I'm going to go and get a cup of tea while this is on.

0: Crowders. Excellent. End of the week show on Sheppey FM 92.2. And discover that musical gem you were really searching for.
1: Right, I have to apologise to Neil. I just cut off the last little tiny bit of that song. Mistimed it, but there we go. That's about me, isn't it? You know what I'm like. Now, sorry. Anyway, that was nice, wasn't it? It's nice to hear Sky on the flute. Don't hear a flute enough in music these days, I think. Anyway, right. Now, brought to you by millions of years of evolution, Bone Wars are a fearsome psych rock quartet from Yorkshire, blending heavy rock, funk, classic psychedelia and Turkish psych into an eclectic, high-energy sound that is as comfortable with a huge riff as it is with an 8-minute improvisational freakout. Yeah, we all like a good improvisational freakout, don't we? The self-titled LP is out now, and it comes with, well, and from it comes the single Sue the Rex, named after the largest and most complete T-Rex specimen ever found, and of course the legal battle over its ownership. It is an improvisational jam built around Eastern scales, building through fierce crescendos and showcasing the band's appetite for musical exploration. This then is Bone Wars and Sue the Dinosaur. Sue the T-Rex. There we go. Sue the Rex. There we go. Get it right.

0: Wasn't that nice? I say was, it's still going in the background. But that was 21-year-old Eliza Lovis. She's a singer, songwriter, production, multi-instrumentalist phenomenon from Margate. So she's local talent. Really good. Writing and performing and mixing her own original music entirely from home. She really is the real deal in terms of pure talent and originality. That was her latest release called My Love Gets Around. And it marks the beginning of a new chapter for this young lady, which is sure to see her become a household name. Definitely. Right, let's push this button over here.
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0: Right, first today we have an event at the Criterion Blue Town. It's the Legacy Cinema Afternoon Lunch. They says here, join us for an afternoon of music, laughter and fun on Wednesday the 14th of October at 12:30 in the afternoon. They're heading into the cinema to watch the musical The Greatest Showman. And then there will be a light lunch and teas and coffees. And all that for the cost of £8 per person. So to book your place or to arrange transport if you need it, contact the Sheppey Matters office on 01795 585 335. They'd love for you to join them. I'm sure they would. Also today, I've got a litter pick for you if you like litter picking like I do. Saturday the 17th of October at

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3: Yes, please do go and join in the litter pick. They're very beneficial to the environment and it makes you feel better. It's really good for your mental health, wandering along, just picking up litter. Better still, be one of those people who doesn't drop litter in the first place, but never mind. Now, I did promise you something different this evening. I have Albert the Camel. And that's not the different bit. Anyway, let's go on. The City Wakes Up Each Morning for Now is the third track from the LP Green Chair Questionnaire. It's an avant-garde and experimental folk record released in August by Albert the Camel, which is a collaboration project between the musical duo of Canadian artist Mark Bell and Matthew Thurnber. The music is described as a mix of freak folk, trance and experimental chanting. You can see where we're going in this. The duo recorded the album using an eclectic array of instruments and found objects, including a large chunky keyboard, a tiny violin, wooden spoons, a clarinet, buckets and rice inside a coffee canister. I'm also playing a track from the other LP of theirs called Plumber's Guide to Magic Lantern. So this is Albert the Camel and the tracks we're playing are The City Wakes Up Each Morning for Now and March of the Tap Dancing Rats. See, let me know what you think about this.

0: Yes.
1: I don't know what to say about that. I like it. I like it, but I don't think I'll be playing too much of it on the show. But I may play some other tracks later on. Why don't you let me know what you think? You text us on 07938 221 617, or use the Sheppy app to contact me, or go on to my Facebook page, Phil Crowder. You can't miss it. It's all got Sheppy FM written all over it. And let me know what you think of Albert the Camel. Yes, I love it. I love the two albums I've got anyway. Right, let's return to, I don't suppose normal is the right word, but let's return to some other music. I received a nice email from Jack at the new artist management page run by the people behind British Indie. And I'll read it to you. It says, "We are starting to work with a small selection of our favourite new bands and artists to help them get heard. We want to share with you Loose Puppets' latest single, Summer Days. The track has a hazy psychedelic feel to it. This masks the more sinister lyrics, which are about being under the spell of social media. In the track, a summer day is used as a metaphor for the polished lives people can present online, in contrast to the messier realities hidden behind the screen. The track captures the uneasy gap between appearance online and actual lived experience." Oh, this is so topical, isn't it? This is Loose Puppet then, and the song is Summer Days.

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1: 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You can all apply. This is Analog, Electronic, Whatever.

Right, that was Edinburgh-based singer-songwriter James Ingham's new single, Firewalking, which is the follow-up to his debut solo single, Ultraviolet Nights. It's an uplifting indie rock track about resilience, pushing through difficult moments, accepting uncertainty, and coming out stronger on the other side. Now, there's a new name on the Australian rock landscape. It's MMMR Music. And its first release has arrived, called Fires Still Burning, written by Mark Ritchie and Mick Malusa. It's the first taste of what's coming from a songwriting partnership that has already produced years of music together. Known for their work with the Aussie rock band Stone Trip, the pair are taking another step forward with MMMR Music, creating a platform for their songwriting, recordings, and the music still to come. So here we go. This is MMMR and Fires Still Burning.

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2: Now, we do get, I say around the world, and we do get to quite a lot of different places. We're off to Germany now for the indie band Cabinet, who've released the new single Chaos by Accident. It tells of the moment when thoughts, emotions and external impressions merge into an overwhelming chaos. Under the conscious pressure exerted by another person, the lyrical I retreats further and further into itself, while simultaneously searching for the reasons and meaning behind it all. Alternating between verses driven by groove and percussion and a guitar riff heavy athemic chorus, the song captures the feeling of being overwhelmed and torn apart from inside. This then is Cabinet and Chaos by Accident.

0: Resistance is futile.
1: Oh, that started before it should have done. Oh dear, it's all going wrong tonight, isn't it? Never mind. Right, Nuclei are a psych prog three-piece band from London with a long history and a back catalogue. Core members Kev Hegan and Mark Huxley have played together since the 80s, and that history shows itself in the intuitive and complementary way their instruments support each other with plenty of melodic interplay between them. Two tracks now from their LP, There Is Another Way. And as I said earlier in the evening, they were on the same beat as Cherry and Sophie Sirota. So enjoy Nuclei with Fridge Dior, and there's Another Way.

0: 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Order! 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
1: Thank you.
2: Don't let it echo. And what makes you hear it one way or the other when everything else is controlled is a total mystery.

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1: Want to win £20 to spend on food or drink in a lovely refurbished pub? The newly refurbished Seaside Pub in Minster-on-Sea, formerly known as the Beach Bar, are kindly giving away a voucher for £20 to spend in their bar or restaurant. 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A winner is selected at random every week at 11:20 a.m. on our youth show. How easy is that? Good luck, everybody.
2: Now, we have three tracks to come now from the Northampton band Stormbringers. It's from their latest LP, Transcendence. Now, if you like what you hear and you want to go and see them, there are two gigs, as far as I can tell, which are pretty close to here. Oh, pardon me. On the 28th of November, they'll be at Bears Cave in Bournemouth, or the 29th of November at the Cart and Horses in London. So if you fancy going to see Stormbringer, there's a couple of dates for you. The three tracks we're playing are Other of Two, Damn You All, and Grow. So here we go, a triple play here on the end of the week show from Stormbringer.

There we go. Three tracks from the new album Transcendence from Stormbringer. Yeah, good stuff. Now, Sophie Sirota, who I've already mentioned twice this evening, she's a classically trained violinist, singer and composer from Whitstable, so she's a local talent. Brilliant. She's known for her innovative performances, creating ambient soundscapes using looper and effects pedals to craft intricate, evolving textures. And I can vouch for that. I saw her recently. Very good. Her work showcases her skills as a violinist and also highlights her expertise as a composer and arranger, pushing the boundaries of music and sound. As I said, she was recently on the bill at the Clash of Moons Club when Cherry unveiled their new album, which I played three tracks from earlier, if you remember. I was able to purchase from her the LP Pressure Drop when I saw her. So we're going to play the track from that album called 50-50. This is Sophie Sirota.

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3: Wasn't that nice? Yes, Sophie Sirota there, and a track called 50-50 from the album Pressure Drop. Now, sometimes we fall out of love with ourselves, don't we? Yeah. You get worn down by people, life's trials, and then ourselves, and we stop being our own friend. We start looking outward for validation and love, and we need a reminder to look for that peace and love within. For Sylvia and so many of her fans, that's Sylvia Daly, by the way, and many of her fans, being autistic makes a lot of the world a pretty wearing experience, full of comparisons to those who find it less difficult, that seem to do it all better. Having just explored the gritty and raw feelings of rejection in her last single, this time she's offering her fans the gentle reminder to not forget to be a friend to yourself. This is Sylvia Daly's penultimate offering before her EP that documents the healing journey she is on. This is the track Make Friends, and I'm also playing the track Twinkle Twinkle. This then is Sylvia Daly. If I push the button, that is. What else can go wrong tonight? I don't know.
4: Always compare.

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1: Now, A Nation Rising is the solo studio project of Simon Lee. He's a singer, songwriter, and a multi-instrumentalist. I like that word, instrumentalist. It's good, isn't it? Yeah. Formed in 2008 and from Darlington. Conceived as a vehicle to move the contents of his songbook out into the public domain and to have the songs sound exactly the way he wanted them to. Everything is written, performed and recorded by Simon in his home studio, and his inspirations can be found in any area, whether it's personal circumstance, world politics, current media attention or anything else his songwriting pen is touched by. His latest single, which was released in September, is called All You Can Do Is Enough. This is A Nation Rising.

Very nice, very nice. Right, The Browning is an electronic metal band founded by Johnny McBee as a solo project back in 2005. In 2010, The Browning transitioned into a full band and has toured the world with bands such as Electric Callboy, Static X, and We Came as Romans. They now unleash their signature brand of rave metal in a relentless fusion of deathcore, industrial metal, and metalcore with the single Obsolete, Delete, Repeat, which takes aim at a future where human creativity is increasingly overshadowed by artificial intelligence. Now, I'm also playing a track of theirs called Not Alone. So here we go with The Browning.

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1: Now, Chris and Reese Wilson are a Scottish father and son music production and songwriting duo from Scotland. They're known for their independent music releases and video projects like Stone Island, The Sycamore Gap, Manchester Boy, and Shipping Up to Boston, working with multiple collaborators such as Almanac Films, actor Danny Dyer, Happy Monday stalwart Bez, and Scottish darling Gail Porter, amongst others. Now, their latest project from this master duo is called Scotch Whiskey, and it features yet another star-studded collaboration to add to their already packed credentials. This time, it's legendary, outspoken wordsmith and celebrity chef Marco Pierre White, who has described the track as very sexy. So this is Chris and Reese with Scotch Whiskey featuring Marco Pierre White.

He's got a good talk over voice, hasn't he, Marco Pierre White? Yeah, definitely. Now, Goodbye Summertime is the new LP from the Oakland power pop outfit The Goods, and it's out on Dandy Boy Records. It released less than a year after their debut full-length LP, Don't Spoil the Fun. And songwriter Rod Good now delivers a kaleidoscopic collection of Beatles-influenced psychedelia. Brian Wilson-esque bouldery, sunshine pop, jangling folk rock and timeless power pop, all anchored by massive hooks and deeply personal songwriting. We got two tracks then from The Goods. We got Minor Key and Summer's Almost Gone. Here we go.

This is Cat Hall of Dissonance and the Insatiable Disquiet. 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

Yeah, summer's already gone. I think it's already gone, to be honest. Not about almost. It feels it. It's cold in at night now. Definitely need a thicker duvet. Now, Sweet Gorilla is the long-running project of the London songwriter Pav Chhajra, and he's been making music under the name since 2000. He blends melodic rock, acoustic textures and atmosphere. Pav draws on influences including Pink Floyd, Dave Gilmour, Killing Joke, Tears for Fears and the Foo Fighters. Blue Sky is the latest release and continues the work, build the work towards Sweet Gorilla's forthcoming album, King of the World, which is due out early in the new year. So I'm going to be playing the new single, Blue Sky, and I'm also playing two previous singles, Good Thing and Feels Like I'm Still in Love. This is Sweet Gorilla.

There we go. Three tracks from Sweet Gorilla. Right, I'm fast running out of time here on the end of the week show tonight. So next up is Cross Paths with the second single from their final Cross Paths LP, The Last Experiment. It's called Silly Billy, and it pointedly pokes fun at internet trolls and keyboard warriors. And we're going to follow that with Gary Karma, who has released his new single featuring guest vocals from Devo's Mark Mothersborough. And there's also the promise that the long-awaited debut album is on its way. So this is the single I've Got an Idea featuring Mark Mothersborough and Cross Paths' Silly Billy.

Oh, that's good. I like that. Now, as I said, I'm almost out of time. So what I'm going to do is I'm going to play one last song. It's from a band called Kerosene Cocktail. They're a female-fronted alternative rock and pop group from Cornwall who formed back in 2023. They've had many airplays, UK and internationally, with their recent singles Polaroids and the track that I'm playing for you tonight called Anything But Us Two. So that'll come. And I'm going to say goodnight because that is it for another week. I will see you again next Sunday when we can do the end of the week show all over again. If you've missed the show, missed any of the show, or just want to listen again, go to Mixcloud tomorrow. I'll put the link up on my Facebook page so you can find it. That's it. Stay safe, everybody. Have a good week. And of course, we'll be back. That's a promise.

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Savage Garden, Truly Madly Deeply, was at number 8 on the chart from our chosen year. But what is the chosen year on the Airplay 40 Rewind?

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It is Boyzone and No Matter What's on the Airplay 40 Rewind. It was the year that the finale of Seinfeld was broadcast. But what is our chosen year? It's Bewitched and C'est La Vie at 6.

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Stepping aside from the singles for the moment, looking at the albums, Robbie Williams released I've Been Expecting You, but what is the year? A couple more album tracks on the way for you on the Airplay 40 Rewind this hour.

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0: one album from our chosen year, The Cause and Talk on Corners. There we are, that was our number one album track from our chosen year. Moving back to the singles, the All Saints made their debut into the charts this year with this, Never Ever.
1: A few questions that I need to know. How you could ever hurt me so.

number 3 on the singles charts from our chosen year on the FA 40 Rewind. But what is the year? It was the year that The Miseducation of Lauryn Hill, the debut album by Lauryn Hill, was released. It got 5 Grammy Awards, including Album of the Year. But what is our chosen year? The number 2 single from our chosen year is Share and Believe.

0: Second biggest single from our chosen year, Share and Believe. Figure out what the year is if you want to be put out of your misery. 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
0: So at 10 was Aerosmith, I Don't Want to Miss a Thing. 9 was The Temperer, Maya and Feel It. 8 was Savage Garden, Truly Madly Deeply. And 7 was Boyzone, No Matter What. 6 was Bewitched and C'est La Vie. And 5 was Leanne Rimes, How Do I Live. 4, The All Saints, Never Ever. 3, Run DMC, Jason Evans and It's Like That. And Believe from Cher was a number 2. Our number 1 song then from our chosen year, which this hour was 1998. It was the soundtrack to the biggest film, not of the year, but of the decades. The film, of course, was Titanic. The song, Celine Dion, My Heart Will Go On.
1: Number 1.

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0: So hello, this is Spencer James and the Airplay 40 Rewind. Another hour where we're going to play you top 10 songs from a chosen year, a couple of album tracks, and I'll give you a couple of clues as well to work out what our chosen year is. But if you can work out what the year is, drop me a message, facebook.com/airplay40 is the place to go. 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So let's kick off then our chart from our chosen year at 10 with Kelly Clarkson and Since You've Been Gone.
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Westlife, You Raise Me Up. There we are. That was our ninth biggest song from our chosen year on the Airplay 40 Rewind this hour. But what is our chosen year? Thinking of what the answer is, facebook.com/Airplay40 is the place to go. It was the first time that the Airbus A380 took its maiden flight. Of course, didn't last that long. It's on its way out now, sadly. But that was the year that the A380 made its first flight across parts of France that year. It was also the year that London was awarded the Olympic Games. But what is the chosen year? Thinking of the answer is facebook.com/Airplay40 is the place to go. Here's Akon and Lonely.

Sugar Babes with arguably their biggest single. I'm going to just put it out there. I'm going to stick my head above the parapet and say that. 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But what is our chosen year? Think you know what the answer is. 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

I'm going to be honest with you. I remember seeing this, walking into a radio studio and seeing that these two artists on screen, and we're like, that's not going to work. Tupac and Elton John. And it did. It was brilliant. Big selling single. It was number 5 on our singles chart from our chosen year. But what is the year? We'll just step aside from the singles for a few minutes time. We'll concentrate on some of the album tracks. So looking at the albums from our chosen year, the Kaiser Chiefs released Employment. This is one of the big singles from it as well. I Predict a Riot, and they play 40 Rewind.

fundamental movement. So when it's black, this insomniac, take an original tack, keep the beast in my nature under ceaseless attack. I get no sleep, I can't get no sleep.

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You have those moments you think, oh, hang on, I've just realised something. I've thrown you a bit of a curveball here. So I'm just going to clarify something, just so I'm not completely confusing you. The album that was from was from Forever Faithless. It was their greatest hits album. It wasn't the year that single was released, which, of course, the album that was released on was Reverence, which was back in the 90s. So I'm just going to clarify that for you. A little bit of a, you know, helping you out. So, you know, I don't want to muddy the waters a bit. But what is our chosen year on the AirPlay 40 Rewind? Think you know what the answer is. 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It was the year that Katie Tunstall released her debut album. It was called Eye to the Telescope, and this was her first single from it. Black Horse and the Cherry Tree.

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The number one album from our chosen year was X and Y from Coldplay. That was, of course, one of the biggest singles from our chosen year as well. Fix You on the Airplay 40 Rewind this hour. Back to the singles. I always have a challenge with this, the rewinds, because we play the songs from a chosen year and sometimes we get a bit of a curveball. This is said curveball. Number four, Axel F and Crazy Frog.

One of the big songs, number three from our chosen year on the Airplay 40 Rewind, Don't You with the Pussycat Dolls, was their debut single into the chart. It was the year of the Live 8 concerts as well, held on the 2nd of July. It was a series of concerts organised by Bob Geldof to raise awareness of poverty as well. As well as that, also what happened, Ellen MacArthur became the fastest person to sell solo around the world. It took 71 days, 14 hours, 80 minutes and 33 seconds. There we are. Not bad going, is it? Number two on our singles chart from our chosen year was Daniel Powter. Whatever happened to him? This is Bad Day on the Airplay 40 Rewind.

0: Daniel Powter and Bad Day. It's the Airplay 40 Rewind, the top 10 songs from a chosen year. But what was our chosen year? If you think you know what the answer is, you've got a few seconds to get your answers in. I will reveal all in just a few seconds' time as we count down from 10 to reveal this year's number one single. And of course, I'll put you out of your misery and tell you what our chosen year is as well on the Airplay 40 Rewind.
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0: So let's count down from 10 to number 1 and reveal our chosen year on the Airplay 40 Rewind this hour. 10 was Kelly Clarkson, and since you've been gone, Westlife, You Raise Me Up was at 9, 8 was Akon, Lonely, 7 was Sugar Babes, Push the Button, Gorillaz, Feel Good was at 6, 5, Tupac and Elton John, Ghetto Gospel, at 4 was Crazy Frog, sorry about that, from Axel F, Pussycat Dolls was, and Doja was at 3, 2 was Daniel Powter and Bad Day, and our number one single from our chosen year, which was this hour, 2005, was also the biggest single from our or one of the biggest albums from our chosen year as well, which is Back to Bedlam. James Blunt made his breakthrough in this year as well. 2005, the number one single from 2005 then was James Blunt and You're Beautiful.
1: Number one.

0: 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There we are, number one single from 2005, James Blunt, You're Beautiful. 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